0: Hello, Kim. What?
1: What's wrong, Bob?
0: I couldn't get through.
2: What'd you say?
0: I couldn't get through. I don't know. Either she's not home or there's something wrong with my phone.
2: Well, just try it again, that's all.
1: Yeah, she's gotta be there.
3: Mm-hmm. Yeah, man, I don't think there's anything wrong with your phone. Maybe you just dialed the wrong number or something.
2: Well, just call her again, Bobby. She gotta answer sooner or later.
1: Yeah, she's gotta.
0: Okay, I'll call her.

button and zipped up. It's all kicking off soon. Best stay well equipped, bruv. I don't know about your goons. Round here, everything lift up. Whether it's drawing or lose.